And there you have it from Living in the Material World. That's Sue You, Sue Me Blues from George Harrison. We had a bunch of solo tunes tonight in our Beatle break. Oh, Yoko coming from John Lennon. And Wings did Single Pigeon off the Red Rose Speedway record. We're going to Home Depot with Medium Build. Got some Isaac Hayes coming up later on. You don't want to miss that. Shannon and the Clams, too, on 90.5 The Night.

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Planting tomatoes, not suggesting that these days with the temperatures dipping down into the lower 40s overnight. Lucy Dacus with a new one, Dear Ticks, Jump-Starting Life on a Chain, came from Pete Yorn, and that was Medium Builds, Home Depot, that was the first building block of that set. Max Saturn up next with his new one, Move.

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Had some Todd Rundgren in our playlist tonight. I Saw the Light. Hung Up on My Baby. Isaac Hayes, Move. Beginning things in that last lineup from Max Saturn. Hey, if you're a blues jammer, you want to make sure that tomorrow night you're go down to South Amboy and check out the Blue Moon, where there is always a good jam going on if you're a blues man. Right now, I got Shannon and the Clams in The Moon Is in the Wrong Place. How did they know?

That's Prince taking us for a little spin in that little red Corvette after Eddie and the Hot Rods said, do anything you want to do. History repeats itself. That's American Aquarium's new one. And Shannon and the Clamps, the moon is in the wrong place. Well, it's going to be full back in the sky again, and hopefully it won't be as cloudy as the last few months, but that's not coming up for a couple of weeks. 26th, I think, is the full moon this month. But right now, the tide and the moon are up. It's Corey Blair. Blues on the other side of nine.

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1: Have another great hour of music to share with you guys. Thank you for being with me here on 90.5 Brookdale Public Radio. And don't forget, we're going to midnight. We got Classic Rewind tonight. Soundgarden's Bad Motive Finger from back in 1971 will do it for us tonight. So this hour, though, we got Tyler Ballgame coming up. Some classic Faces. I got a tune from Live, Nine Inch Nails, and new Jim James 2. But let's kick it off with Women of the Blues. And unfortunately, I heard that earlier last week we lost the great Sass Jordan. And she always had such a great distinctive voice. And we're going to go with one of her tunes to start off tonight's Women of the Blues. And this cover of Too Much Alcohol.

Beth Hart and the Bad Woman Blues. Finishing out our blues from the ladies tonight, Janis Joplin, Get It While You Can, and Sass Jordan, the late Sass Jordan, starting things off with Too Much Alcohol. I got Fruition's I'm Not Afraid to start this set.

0: For over two decades, the Brookdale Haunted Theater has become an annual tradition around the state. 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

Stay with me, croons Rod Stewart in his Faces days. One of the great rock songs of all time, I think. Hot Dress did Show Me the Part. We had Kink's Picture Book in there, and I'm Not Afraid, Fruition with a cool new cut. I have much more to go. In this hour alone, we'll hear from Val Emick off that new record, and we'll also get you Jim James. But right now, it's time to live it down with Tyler Ballgame.

0: over two decades, the Brookdale Haunted Theater has become an annual tradition around the state. 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

Interpol with a new one called See Out Loud. Temptations classic, Ball of Confusion. That's what the world is today. Yeah, yeah, that's for sure. Live It Down, what we did, Tyler Ballgame's new one, and Val Emick's going to take us upright and breathing next. We need that.

Yeah, one of their best known tunes from Live, going back to 94's Throwing Copper, I Alone. Nine Inch Nails, as alive as you need to be. And we started it with Everything Is Fine the Way It Is. That's the album from Val Emmick, tune called Upright and Breathing. Well, we're going to come again into the 10 o'clock hour. I hope you're coming with us, too. We're going to the midnight hour in Megan O'Shea, don't forget, with our classic rewind tonight, Soundgarden's Bad Motor Finger.

Real pictures. The old days of Kodachrome. Paul Simon singing about them. The song lived longer than the Kodachrome film did. Noah Kahn started our 10 o'clock hour with new one called Doors, and I hope you're enjoying our time together as much as I am on Brookdale Public Radio. We're going to get a little bopping going on and get you some Tom Petty later on. I got TTB coming, the Wood Brothers, and maybe some Blondie too. Right now, get on the good foot with James Brown.

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That's right. You can't go wrong with a good thing from the fine young Cannibals on your local station, Brookdale Public Radio. Brother Wallace, give us some electric love. Chauffeur, that's the new tune from the Womack Sisters. And Sharon Jones and the Dap Kings in there covering Just Dropped In to See What Condition My Condition Was In. Starting the set, of course, that was James Brown, Godfather of Soul. Get on the good foot, and you're always on a good foot when you got Tedeschi Chuck's band starting off a set. So stick around. Here's a soul sweet song.

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That's Tom Petty and Heartbreakers from the Hypnotic Eye album, which I think was his last official album. Burned Out Town is what we heard tonight. Moping from Personal Trainer before that. We had Lost Leaders with Samantha Fish doing Maybe It's Just Me. Do think about that many times. Soul Sweet Song. Tedeschi Trucks Band in there too. And it's time for us to live in the moment.

The great David Bowie covering Bruce. How much better can you get than that? That's a pretty good one, if you ask me. It's hard to be a saint in the city. We were dreaming with Blondie before that. In Portugal, the Man started that lineup with Live in the Moment. Well, if you can't live in the moment, you might as well take one more day. And that's what I got from the Wood Brothers to finish off this portion of the program. Stick around, though. After 11 o'clock, it's Classic Rewind, and we got Soundgarden coming your way.

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1: Always great to be with you guys. Thank you so much for sticking around for Classic Rewind tonight. We're going to reward you with an album that was Grammy nominated back in 1992 for Best Metal Performance, and that is Soundgarden's third album, Bad Motor Finger, which they were still heavy metal there. They hadn't been lopped into the grunge category yet. That was to come later on that year with the Smells Like Teen Spirit, which maybe we'll have time to listen to before we turn things back to Megan. But in its entirety tonight, an album that has stood the test of time coming your way from Soundgarden. Let's get it started with Rusty Cage.

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1: All right. Thanks again for rolling with me this evening. Megan's up next. We're going to give you another one from 91, of course, by Nirvana that started it all. Smells Like Teen Spirit for all you grungers out there. I'll catch you tomorrow at 7 p.m. for your dose of dead here on The Night.

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You Can Make It If You Try, Sly and the Family Stone on 90.5 The Night. Aretha Franklin also in there, and we heard Biba Doobie with Beaches, 90.5 The Night. Megan O'Shea hanging with you, and I've got Devin Gilfillian up next. Black Dog, Rabbit Hole, Brookdale Public Radio. 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

Stay Away by Nirvana. Just before that, a little something from the Black Keys, and we heard Orville Peck with a newer one, Too Little, Too Late, right here on 90.5 The Night, your only public radio station. We've got Black Pumas up next, Mrs. Postman.

0: For over two decades, the Brookdale Haunted Theater has become an annual tradition around the state. 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

I just love that one. 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Fontaines, D.C. Marianne.

Tangled Up in Blue, it's Bob Dylan. Fontaine's DC also in there with Marianne here on 90.5 The Night, Brookdale Public Radio. We are going to get you rocking and rolling, of course. Social D is up next. This is off of their album Born to Kill, released earlier this year. Tonight, Social Distortion, 90.5 The Night.

A live version of Bus Stop by Pat Guidano. That is a cover of the Hollies, and Pat's actually a local artist. He's from Colts Neck, a fan favorite from Florence and the Machine. Before that, Dog Days Are Over on 90.5 The Night. Brian Fallon and the Painkillers will be making their way to Starland Ballroom in December. Tickets are on sale now, and I'm sure that one's going to sell out. So if I were you, I'd get your tickets before it's too late. Brian Fallon and the Painkillers. This one's featuring Phil Colleen of Def Leppard. Somewhere You Shouldn't Be. 90.5 The Night.

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was there. There were two more like him at the next show, staring us down like hawks. And there was love in the air, and all the money was there, and we were going on.

Candlebox by the Mountain Goats. Jason Isbell in the 400 unit also in there with This Ain't It. And Father John Misty before that, The Payoff, another newer one for you on 90.5 The Night. For this next one, we're going back about a year or so when Counting Crows released their album Butter Miracle, The Complete Suites, Spaceman in Tulsa, Brookdale Public Radio.

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I know you love that one as much as I do. Bleachers with a new one. We Should Talk, 90.5 The Night. Coming up, we've got Los Lobos, Goose, still in this hour. First, Queens of the Stone Age, featuring Nikki Lane, Easy Street.

Sister by Alice in Chains, 90.5 The Night. Thanks for hanging out with us, guys. We've got some killer tunes for you. We're jumping right back into the good stuff with Goose. Good times and times.

Jam by Glenn Burtnick. A Middle Kids before that with a Dramamine. 90.5 The Night, Brookdale Public Radio. 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We might have our song of the week coming your way. It's These Sacred Souls now with a new one, Any Old Fool.

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Mexico Honey by Casey Musgraves. We also heard a road song, that's Fountains of Wayne, and the Chameleons in there. Saviors Are a Dangerous Thing. 90.5 The Night. We've got a little something from Fleet Foxes for you. Mykonos, 90.5 The Night.

90.5 The Night. It's Dead with a Dog Days. Brookdale Public Radio 90.5 The Night. We're going to jump right back into the music now. I've got a newer one from Hollis Brown. This is Garage Days 90.5 The Night.

More Days. That's Ray LaMontagne. Just before that, Beck with Cold Brains, 90.5 The Night. In this hour alone, we've got Frank Turner, 10,000 Maniacs, The Decemberist. First, it's Pete Yorn taking over. This is a newer one from him, from his album All the Beauty, All the Time, 90.5 The Night.

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Silencio, U2. Also in there, Frank Turner, Girl from the Record Shop. Frank just announced that he will be retiring from touring, which is such a shame. He always put on a great show. Luckily, he made his way to the Jersey Shore pretty often. I remember seeing him at the Stone Pony on the summer stage quite a few times. You're listening to 90.5 The Night. It's Torres. Collect.

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New Beginnings, a new tune from Yard Act, and certainly that is one of those songs that you are only going to find here on 90.5 The Night. It seems like a good time to keep the new tunes rolling. I've got Death Cab for Cutie, Stone Over Water.

Durkin back and forth. It's a favorite from Devo. That one is going back to the early 80s. 90.5 The Night, Brookdale Public Radio. Alabama Shakes are up next, and they've got something new for you. I Feel Hope Coming, only on 90.5 The Night.

gin-soaked boy at Southside Johnny and the Asbury Jukes. Also in there, local natives. When am I going to lose you? 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I've got an Asbury Park bass band for you up next. 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

beaches in Tennessee. It's KG Elephant with a newer one. Gomez before that, Airstream Driver, and All Them Witches had a newer one for us as well. That's the Welterweight here on 90.5 The Night. Band of Horses are up next. They're taking us back to their album Things Are Great, released back in 2022. Warning Signs, 90.5 The Night.

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Leave by Camp at 90.5, The Night. Megan O'Shea here. I'm hanging with you for another hour or so. We're wrapping up this hour, though, with a new one from Biba Doobie. Sun has set, 90.5, The Night.

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1: On Saturday, October 10th at the Stone Pony, it's Sisters for a Cure concert. 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

to Loose. 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Up next, we're going back just a few years with Waxahachie. This one's featuring MJ Lenderman. Right back to it. 90.5 The Night.

School's Out by Alice Cooper. Mega Sound also in there. Super Size here on 90.5 The Night, Brookdale Public Radio. Megan O'Shea here. That's all the time I've got for you today. I'll be back at midnight. I can't wait until then. It's 89 volts, blowing up.

0: Oh, look at that. That was XTC, Generals and Majors, here on 90.5 The Night. Before that, we heard Tash Sultana and Eddie Ninevolt with Blowing Up. And good morning. It is 6:06. Happy Thursday. It is the 8th of October, 2028. How'd your first week of October go? Was it good? How do you rank it out of 52? Think about that and let me know. It's TJ Bryan hanging out with you. We got so much good stuff for you this morning, and we will get the whole shebang underway next.
1: 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From Muddy Waters to Joe Bonamassa, Bonnie Raitt to Samantha Fish. 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
0: All right, let's get things going this morning with Nicole Atkins' new album out called Drama. This is Singing in the Mirror at 90.5 The Night. Good morning.

Suzanne Vega, that is Witch. Ooh, seasonally appropriate here at 90.5 The Night, and also heard from Shuggie Otis, and Nicole Atkins, which her new one is called Singing in the Mirror. 6:21. I can't read clocks. 6:21 on this Thursday morning. I'm TJ Bryan. Here's what's happening on the roads. Nothing. Everything's moving along nicely. Very good. Let's keep it that way. No accidents this morning, please. Thank you very much, Positive Coaching Alliance, for sponsoring traffic. It's going to be a great day again today. Lots of sunshine one more time. A high of 74. We're going to get down to 53 tonight, 74 tomorrow with more sun, and partly sunny and 67 on Saturday. We may have some rain on Sunday and Monday. But man, what a week it has been. It is 55 on the campus of Brookdale Public Radio. This is Medium Build, song called Home Depot, in 90.5 The Night.

0: That is new music from Role Model. High Hopes 3000 is the name of that song. Weird album title, Chuck Timely and the Hourglass. I wonder what kind of story he's going to tell on that record. Bruce Springsteen before that with Atlantic City and Medium Build Home Depot. Good morning. It is 6:33 and I'm TJ Bryan. Here's what's happening. A local councilman is suing to stop Seabright from using taxpayer funds for a new bulkhead, a challenge that could jeopardize a major flood control project in the borough. Councilman Mark Lexstein filed the lawsuit last Friday in Monmouth County Superior Court to overturn the council's September 15th decision to use $2.5 million in local tax revenue for the project. Lexstein, who is an attorney, and four residents are seeking to invalidate the bond ordinance used to fund roughly 1,700 feet of raised bulkhead south of the Rumson Seabright Bridge, mainly because it will be on private property. So the bulkhead advantages will be given just to several residents as opposed to benefiting the entire town. Brookdale Community College's Center for the Visual Arts is combining art, history, and civic engagement on a series of programs this fall. Tom Brennan has details. Okay, Tom Brennan does not have details. The series begins Monday, October 12th, with English professor Ilana Maloney discussing a year-long collaboration quilting project involving Brookdale students, faculty, and staff. On October 15th, Kane University professor Jeffrey McCullough will explore how quilting has been used throughout the American history for social and political expression. And November 2nd, Brookdale Architecture alumni will present Stars, Stripes, and Architecture, followed by information to help residents prepare for Election Day. All programs are free and open to the public. It is going to be another gorgeous day today. Lots of sunshine, high near 74. Clear skies tonight, down to 53. Another sunny one tomorrow. We're going to have a high near 70. And continued sunshine into Saturday with a high near 67. First rain expected Sunday afternoon. It is 55 on the campus of Brookdale Community College.
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0: It was this day in 1988 that Pink Floyd's Dark Side of the Moon album finally fell off the album charts after 741 weeks. That is amazing. A record that I completely doubt will be broken anytime soon. So our question of the day on the Facebook page is, what is your favorite song from that album? And I'll tell you, it's basically every tune. I've got responses, Us and Them, Time, Money, Breathe, Brain Damage. No one's put Eclipse yet. We'll wait for that. Money from Tom said they taught him a lot about greed. Great Gig in the Sky. Thank you, Greg. And then as Drew said, just push play and enjoy the whole thing. That's usually how I fell asleep at night in high school, listening to Dark Side of the Moon on DVD, on CD at that point. What is your favorite song from that album? Let us know. Question of the day on our Facebook page. This is Mac Saturn, Move on 90.5 The Night.

0: Love and Rockets. So Alive at 90.5 The Night. From the country, Wales, Jade Bird gave us Head Start. Also, Janis Joplin in there. And Max Saturn with Move. Are we moving on the highways? We seem to be. New Jersey Transit has just informed us that there are delays of regular train service on the North Jersey coastline between Bayhead and Penn Station. So that's great. Make sure you keep that in mind if you are taking the rails this morning. Otherwise, we're looking okay out there. And traffic brought to you by Mothers Against Drunk Driving at mad.org.
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0: New music from Brandon Flowers, lead singer of The Killers, with a solo album called Thrasher. Got a bit of a country vibe to it. This is Plans on 90.5 The Night. Good morning.

0: I still miss Michael Hutchins. What a great front man. Devil Inside from INXS here at 90.5 The Night. Sun Little in there, Black Pumas, Brandon Flowers as well with Plans. Good morning. It's TJ Bryan, 7:05 a.m. on this Thursday, 8th day of October, 2026. Very happy to be with you. Another gorgeous day ahead. This has been a spectacular week. I don't know if we could top it next week, but my goodness, more sunshine today. It is going to get up to about 74, a little breezy out there as well, with wind out of the west up to 15. Then tonight, clear skies down to 53, another sunny one tomorrow, high near 70. And we kick off the weekend with more sunshine and a high near 67. Although we do have rain in the forecast now for Sunday into Monday because of the tropical storm slash hurricane brewing down in the Gulf. I had News 12 on yesterday and just heard this crazy stat. So 40 weekends so far in 2026, there has been rain or snow in 34 of them. 34. There's only been 6 weekends without precipitation of any kind, and that looks like that is going to continue into this upcoming weekend. Could the weather just adjust its schedule a little bit so the weekends are a bit nicer? That would be lovely. It is 55 here at the Jersey Shore.
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0: This is Tyler Ballgame. The song is called Live It Down here at 90.5 The Night. Good morning.

Bonnet of Pins. That is Matt Berninger here at 90.5 The Night. And we heard the Cars before that with Bye Bye Love and Tyler Ballgame's Live It Down. All here at 90.5 The Night. Brookdale Public Radio, good morning. I'm TJ Bryan. If you are driving northbound on 70 approaching the Manasquan River Bridge right now, wave, because I'm watching you on the camera here. Oh, hello. Oh, is that guy waving? Nope, probably not. Anyway, looking good there, Route 70 and Manasquan River Bridge. Also, Garden State Parkway, flawless right now. We do have some delays on New Jersey Transit, North Jersey Coastline trains. Irregular train service, it says. So, intermittent delays to be aware of. And otherwise, everything looking good there. And traffic brought to you by Mothers Against Drunk Driving at mad.org. 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

Clams Casino, a song from Brian Dunn here on 90.5 The Night. Also Stones in there with Dead Flowers and Kings of Leon, My Whole World. Good morning, 7:31 on this Thursday, the 8th of October, 2026. I'm TJ Bryan. Here is what's happening. A New Jersey Superior Court judge ordered Middletown Township and the developer of Calico the Evil Clown property on Route 35 to settle with each other over that piece of land. This is the property on Route 35, which now houses an empty liquor store and was recently used for a Netflix shoot. The longtime owners of that property are the Scuduto and Anzalina families, and under their company Mountain Hill, they had a contract to sell all 51 acres to AAMHMT Property, a developer based in Wall Township. They originally wanted to build 937 units of housing there, which Middletown fought and did not approve. In 2023, AAMHMT sued Middletown, arguing that they were shirking their affordable housing requirement from the state of New Jersey. The court ruled that 450 townhomes can be built there and 15% must be affordable units. In total, the development will consist of 173-story market-rate townhomes, 226 stacked townhomes, and 54 affordable housing apartment-style units. Renderings of how the three-story townhomes will look are available with the 37-page settlement agreement on the Middletown website. The development will take up most of the property, although portions of the site would remain wooded, including buffers along Route 35 and Kings Highway East. Brookdale Community College's Center for the Visual Arts is combining art history and civic engagement in a series of free programs this fall. The series begins next Monday, October 12th, with English professor Alana Maloney discussing a year-long collaborative quilting project involving Brookdale students, faculty, and staff. On October 15th, Kane University professor Jeffrey McCullough will explore how quilting has been used throughout American history for social and political expression. And November 6th, Brookdale Architecture alumni will present Star, Stripes, and Architecture, followed by information to help residents prepare for Election Day. All programs are free and open to the public. It is a sunny day today. Yay, another one. Lots of sunshine today and getting up to a high of 74. A little breezy out there, too. Tonight, clear skies down to 53. More sunshine tomorrow, high 70. And we'll be sunny again on Saturday. Partly sunny, high near 67, and it looks like rain is a possibility for a Sunday afternoon into Monday. So that is the first rain that we have in the forecast. It is 55 on the campus of Brookdale Community College. It is 7:34. I'm TJ. You're you. This is Howdy. You Will Go Far at 90.5 The Night.

0: Sneaker Pimp said Six Underground here on 90.5 The Night. Weezer did Beverly Hills. By all accounts, the show in Brooklyn last week was outstanding over at the Barclays Center. And Howdy in there with You Will Go Far. Good morning, 7:45. Checking the roads. We have an accident with a lane blocked on Route 79 east direction at Harbor Road. So be aware of that. Everything else is moving along nicely. Really, it's pretty watching on the traffic cams with all the cars driving and the sun coming up. It's really nice out. So please continue to be safe out there. 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It is 55 right now on the campus of Brookdale Community Radio.
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0: This band will be coming to Forest Hill Stadium in Queens. It's a little pricey if you want to go check them out. $130 a ticket. Ooh, goodness. This is Fontaines D.C. Marianne at 90.5 The Night. I'm going to get another cup of coffee. Good morning.

0: love that band, the Connells. That is Slackjawed at 90.5 The Night. Spoon in there, and Decemberists as well. Also heard Ray LaMontagne's Step Into Your Power, and Fontaine's DC got us going with that set, and Marianne, or Marianne, as they say in their Irish accents. Good morning, 8:06 on this Thursday, the 8th of October, 2026. I'm TJ Bryan, very happy to be with you on this sunny morning. It is going to be a great day today, sunshine all day long. And getting up to a high of about 74. Could feel a little cooler. It's going to be a bit breezy out there. And then tonight, clear and down to 53. We'll have sunshine tomorrow, high 75 to wrap up the week. And then on Saturday, more sunshine, high 67. Some showers coming in on Sunday into Monday. It is 56 on the campus of Brookdale Community College.
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0: Ian McCulloch sounds really good on this one. This is called Brussels is Haunted. New music from Echo and the Bunnymen on 90.5 The Night. Good morning.

Noah Kahan from his current album, The Great Divide, that is called Porchlight, here at 90.5. The Night Crowded House did Weather With You, and Echo and the Bunnymen, Brussels is Haunted. 8:19 on this Thursday morning. Traffic looking pretty good this morning. We have an accident with a lane blocked on Route 79 at Harbor Road, so be aware of that. And otherwise, everything else is looking nicely this morning, and traffic brought to you by, or lack thereof, by Mothers Against Drunk Driving at mad.org. Michigander right now, this is Freaking Out at 90.5 The Night.

0: It's great to hear E, the lead singer of Eels, so depressed. It makes for great music. That is Cap in Hand here at 90.5 The Night. New music from Eels. Alec Green in there with Here I Am and Michigander freaking out here at 90.5 The Night. Good morning. It is 8:30 on this Thursday, October 8th. I'm TJ Bryan. Here's what's happening. A local councilman is suing to stop Seabright from using taxpayer funds for a new bulkhead, a challenge that could jeopardize a major flood control project in the borough. Councilman Mark Lutstein filed the lawsuit Friday in Monmouth County Superior Court to overturn the council's September 15th decision to use $2.5 million in local tax revenue for the project. Lutstein and four residents are seeking to invalidate the bond ordinance used to fund roughly 1,700 feet of raised bulkhead south of the Rumson Seabright Bridge. The lawsuit alleges the borough is unlawfully using taxpayer money to construct bulkheads on private property, arguing the improvements will probably or primarily benefit homeowners and ultimately become private assets. Brookdale Community College's Center for the Visual Arts is combining art history and civic engagement in a series of free programs this fall. It begins Monday, October 12th, with English professor Ilana Maloney discussing a year-long collaborative quilting project involving Brookdale students, faculty, and staff. On October 15th, Kane University professor Jeffrey McCullough will explore how quilting has been used throughout American history for social and political expression. And November 2nd, Brookdale Architecture alumni will present Stars, Stripes, and Architecture, followed by information to help residents prepare for Election Day. All programs are free and open to the public. Another wonderful day ahead weather-wise. Lots of sunshine, getting up to 74. Tonight clear and a low of 53. Another sunny Friday for us with sunshine and a high near 70. It's going to be partly sunny on Saturday, up to 67, and then the rain returns on Sunday afternoon into Monday. It is 57 on the campus of Brookdale Community College.
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0: Back into the music, Brian Kay and the Parkway with a little help from Lily Hyatt on this one, Roses and Kerosene at 90.5 The Night.

0: Pink Floyd, Dark Side of the Moon, fell off the charts this week in 1988 after 741 straight weeks on that album chart. Absolutely incredible. And that is Brain Damage and Eclipse. Our question of the day on the Facebook page, what is your favorite song from that album, should you have one? Michael and Raphael just put Us and Them. Joey said all of side one, but she had to choose one. Great gig. In the Sky, Any Color You Like was Bill's pick. David said, depends on what's being smoked. Fair enough. And Tom said, Money, Brain Damage. I think every song got mentioned, including Great Gig in the Sky. So if you have an opinion on that, if you have a favorite song off of Dark Side of the Moon, please let us know. It's on our question of the day on the Facebook page.
1: 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Surfers in the water. Ooh, it's looking lake-like. Yeah, hard to find anything breaking at all. Less than knee-high, especially coming off that high tide. You got low tide this afternoon, just about noon or so. We got a southwest wind most of the day, switching more offshore. It doesn't look like waves are going to be producing anytime soon in our listening area, or at least today. But we'll let you know. JerseyShore.surfrider.org. More info, and we'll catch you this afternoon with the update. For the Jersey Shore Chapter, aloha.
2: Chuck Berry was born in October 1926 and didn't score his first hit record until he was 29. 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
0: And that about does it for me, TJ Bryan. I am out of here. As always, it's been a business doing pleasure with you, the lovely and talented Michelle McBride, coming up next for the rest of your fun-filled, sunny Thursday morning. I'll leave you with some music out of Asbury Park. It's Connor Bracken and the Mother Leeds Band. This is Root at 90.5 The Night. Have a great day.

to 2012 with Firewater, and that's Glitter Days. Ben Folds 5 right in front of that, starting our hour off with Army. Hey, everybody. Michelle McBride here with you. Thanks so much for joining me this hour. I've got some great music lined up for you from Neil Young, Cowboy Junkies, and more. Let's keep it going with American Aquarium.

That is a song called New Gold from Gorillaz featuring Tame Impala and Booty Brown. We also heard from The Shoes for Too Late and American Aquarium. History repeats itself. It's Brookdale Public Radio. It's 90.5 The Night. I would encourage you, if you're looking for something going on tonight or tomorrow night or next week or 3 weeks from now, check out our events page. 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

0: Chuck Berry was born in October 1926 and didn't score his first hit record until he was 29. A ripe old age for a man who'd make his name celebrating teen dreams, high school heartbreak, and the joys of rock and roll. 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
1: 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If you go-

St. Paul and the Broken Bones. That's Proxy. We had Lake Street Dive in front of that and Good Kisser. Neil Young with Harvest Moon, title track off of his 1992 album. And it was a more stripped down version, more acoustic version. He switched to that because after his album before that, he was dealing with some pretty bad tinnitus. So he had to bring it down a little bit. I'm not saying that I'm happy he was dealing with tinnitus, but I am grateful for that song because I absolutely love it. We started off with Asbury Park's own Forever, King Clark. 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

from Wishy. That is sensational. We had Cowboy Junkies giving us the star of our stars, Jake Thistle, in there with Ghosted Road. Good news is he is coming to Asbury Park. Bad news is it's not until December. December 18th, he'll be playing at the Stone Pony, but I guess that's going to be a blink of the eye, right? We're already in October. Brenda Carlisle starting us off with Life on the Run. 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

My Morning Jacket. That is Feel You. Stan Ridgway in front of that on Drive, she said. Hey, everybody. It's a new hour and the same great music you've been hearing all morning. We will have some Maggie Rogers, Goose, and more. Let's keep the music going with Dragonflies on 90.5 The Night.

off of last year's forever as a feeling. That's Lucy Dacus and Best Guess. I'm Freeze McGee giving us Women, Wine, and Song. Huey Lewis helping out on vocals and harmonica for that. And we had Dragonflies starting off the set with Setting Sun. It's Brookdale Public Radio 90.5 The Night with Sylvan Esso.

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That is Panda Bear and Sonic Boom with a question of when. Panda Bear being Noah Lennox of Animal Collective and Sonic Boom being Peter Kember of Spaceman 3. Maggie Rogers giving us Burning. Pixies in there, Here Comes Your Man. And Sylvan Esso starting us off with the latest single, Hot Slob. It's 90.5 The Night, Brookdale Public Radio with Noah Gunderson.

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wrapping that set with Going Up the Country. We also heard from Beck, had Goose and Torero. Noah Gunderson starting us off with Die Young. Noah Gunderson is going to be at Count Basie later this month on October 20th. It's Brookdale Public Radio, 90.5 The Night. Here's Val Emmett.

Gary Clark Jr. and This Land. We had Fisher Z for so long. Hey, everybody. A very good Thursday morning to you. Michelle McBride here. And I've got coming up this hour music from Nirvana, Portugal the Man, and more. Up next, Dive on 90.5 The Night.

Michael Kiwanuka, and that's Cold Little Heart. Pete Yorn giving us a cover of Warren Zevon's Splendid Isolation. And Dive In There with Kid. It's Brookdale Public Radio. It's 90.5 The Night, and it is Thursday. We had a change up to our featured artist of the week. Tonight, you can tune in for Pat DiNizio and Smithereens. That is tonight, an hour jam-packed of Smithereens here on 90.5 The Night, starting at 11. Up next, Slapdragon.

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Grace Cummings, and that's I'm Not Crazy. Jose Gonzalez in front of that for Heartbeats. We had Nirvana and In Bloom. Did you know that there is a New Jersey connection to that song? Well, Chris Novoselic had noted that they listened to a cassette tape in their tour van with the Swiss metal band Celtic Frost on one side and New Jersey's Smithereens on the other side. And it was a contrast that had influenced them to In Bloom's quiet and loud dynamic. It always leads back to Jersey, right? Also in there, Slapdragon and Already Won. It's 90.5 The Night, Brookdale Public Radio. Here's Dinosaur Jr.

0: 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Thursday night, Medium Build hits the Pony stage. The Mike Del Judas Band plays the hits of Billy Joel on Friday. And on Saturday, it's the third annual Sisters for a Cure benefit for the Susan G. Komen Foundation, featuring Jenny Barnes, Pam McCoy, and Joe Weimer. Other shows coming to the Pony include Hank Azaria and the Easy Street Band's Springsteen Celebration on October 14th, All Them Witches on October 17th, and Splintered Sunlight on Halloween. 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

personal trainer giving us moping. We also had Suzanne Vega with the title track off of our 1987 breakout album. We heard Solitude Standing, Portugal the Man, and there was So American. And Dinosaur Jr. starting us off with Everything at Once. 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
1: 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I'm TJ Bryan with your 90.5 second news update. A New Jersey Superior Court judge ordered Middletown Township and the developer of the Evil Clown property on Route 35 to settle with each other over the piece of land. Longtime owners of that property, the Scaduto and Azalina families, under their company Mountain Hill, has a contract to sell all 51 acres to AAM HMT Property LLC, a developer based in Wall Township. AAMHMT originally wanted to build 937 units of housing there, which Middletown fought and did not approve. In 2023, they sued Middletown, arguing that the town was shirking its affordable housing requirement from the state of New Jersey. The court ruled that 450 townhomes can be built there and 15% must be affordable units. In total, the development will consist of 173-story market-rate townhomes, 226 stacked townhomes, and 54 affordable housing apartment-style units. Renderings of how the three-story townhomes will look are posted on Middletown's website. A local councilman is suing to stop Seabright from using taxpayer funds for a new bulkhead, a challenge that could jeopardize a major flood control project in the borough. Councilman Mark Lechstein filed the lawsuit Friday in Monmouth County Superior Court to overturn the council's September 15th decision to use $2.5 million in local tax revenue for the project. Lechstein and four residents are seeking to invalidate the bond ordinance used to fund roughly 1,700 feet of raised bulkhead south of the Rumson Seabright Bridge. The lawsuit alleges the borough is unlawfully using taxpayer money to contract bulkheads on private property, arguing the improvements will primarily benefit homeowners and ultimately become private assets. For Brookdale Community College, I'm TJ Bryan.
2: Thank you so much, TJ. Hey, everybody. Coming up this hour, I've got Ani DeFranco, REM, and more. Let's start the hour off with the Womack Sisters. It's 90.5.

a nice slice of cake there and Sick of You. We had the Decemberists with Burial Ground. Had Ani DiFranco back to 2003 with Icarus. And the Womack Sisters kicking off the set with Chauffeur. It's Brookdale Public Radio, 90.5 The Night. Here's Orville Peck.

0: Across the Jersey Shore, from coastal towns to cool downtowns, there's a rhythm all our own. 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

These Sacred Souls, and that's any old fool. Yvette Patton given us received. We had The Laws, and There She Goes, which is a fantastic song. And, you know, it's sad. It really didn't get the acclaim it deserved until it was covered by Sixpence and None the Richer. That was in 1998. That's when it really got mainstream success. But just a great song from The Laws. Orville Peck starting us off with Too Little, Too Late. It's 90.5 The Night with Fake Names.

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That's the Kinks and David Watts. We had Alabama Shakes in there. I Feel Hope Coming. Out of Asbury, the Bouncing Souls gave us United. Iggy and the Stooges for Search and Destroy. And Fake Names starting it all off with Until It's Normal. It's Brookdale Public Radio, 90.5 The Night. Thanks so much for hanging out with me today, guys. I had a great time. I hope you did as well. Let's do it again tomorrow. I'll be here at 9 a.m. and I hope you'll join me then. I'm leaving off with Johnny Marr on 90.5 The Night. Have a great Thursday, everybody.

That's Jack White at 90.5 The Night from Fear of the Dawn and Taking Me Back. Jeffrey Gaines got us into the hour with The Hero in Me, going back to 1992 for that one. Kind of a classic here in New Jersey from Jeffrey Gaines. Good afternoon. I'm Carrie Nolan. We are into Thursday, and it is absolutely beautiful. If you have a chance to get outside this afternoon, don't pass it up. We've got sunny skies and 74 degrees in Middletown, and maybe a good day to, you know, take a ride to the beach. I'm not saying you should do anything, you know, terrible, like tell your boss you're not feeling well or something, but, you know, you do you. I'm just saying, it's out there. We got great music for you this hour, including David Bowie, The Strokes, a little Beba Doobie, The Hold Steady, and this one, this is the latest from Born to Kill, it's Social Distortion, and tonight at 90.5, The Night.

Oh, that's good. That is Diamond Studded Shoes, going back to 2021 for an artist named Yola. And the album Stand For Myself. The Hold Steady before that with Stuck Between Stations. And Social D started us off this afternoon from Born to Kill. And tonight, I'm Carrie, and this is Brian Fallon and the Painkillers.

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1: On Saturday, October 10th at the Stone Pony, it's Sisters for a Cure concert. 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

Her name is Beatrice Laus, but she makes music as Biba Doobie, and that's from her latest one, Pylon. Sun has set at 90.5 The Night. Bad Decisions came from The Strokes' new Abnormal album. David Bowie in there with Gene Genie and Brian Fallon and the Painkillers. It's Somewhere You Shouldn't Be. All here for you at Brookdale Public Radio, 90.5 The Night. This is All Inside Aquarium by Bodega.

That is a jumpin' little song, brand new from a band out of England called The Cases. And that is Don't Lose Your Nerve. I Want to Touch You came from the Catherine Wheel, going all the way back to 1992 for the album Ferment. Death Cab for Cutie in there with Meet Me on the Equinox. And that set started with Bodega and All Inside Aquarium. All here for you at Brookdale Public Radio. And by the way, I have just been handed a very important piece of paper from Tom Brennan, our leader here at 90.5 The Night. And we want you to be the first to know that Leon Bridges will be at Madison Square Garden on Saturday, May 1st. Pre-sale tickets go on sale next Wednesday, October 14th at 10 a.m. So if you've been waiting to see Leon Bridges, you're going to be able to get your chance to do that. Those tickets go on sale October 14th, pre-sale tickets at 10 o'clock in the morning. See, we tell you all the good stuff. This is more good stuff. In fact, this is our song of the week here at 90.5 The Night. It's from Snack Time. It's called Can't Imagine Why You'd Stay.

0: 90.5 The Night. That is Tame Impala going back to the Slow Rush album, and it might be time. And we got into the 2 o'clock hour with Tears for Fears and their classic song, Mad World. How you doing this afternoon? I'm Carrie Nolan. I'm here until 3 o'clock, and I'm glad you're here. This hour, we're going to hear from Valerie June, a little Led Zeppelin, some Curtis Mayfield. Some Leon Bridges, by the way. Leon Bridges will be playing Madison Square Garden on Saturday, May 1st, I think that is. I'll have to check that. But anyway, the tickets go on pre-sale on October 14th, which is next Wednesday. So if you are... here we go. Thank you. Yes, just handed to me from our news desk. Leon Bridges will be at Madison Square Garden Saturday, May 1st. Those pre-sale tickets go on sale October 14th at 10 a.m. So there you have it. That's the latest and greatest news that we have for you here at 90.5 The Night. Oh, heavens to Betsy, let's play some music. This is this is Valerie June and Smokestack. Hi.
1: 3 years on the local circuit, played twice at the county fair, and the second time Ben, our friend who worked the business, and said a guy from a label was there. There were two more like him at the next show, staring us down like hawks. And there was love in the air, and all the money was there, and we were going on tour.

At 90.5 The Night, the war on drugs from A Deeper Understanding. Back in 2017, that album came out. We heard Pain. Ween before that, Even If You Don't, and Mountain Goats up top with Candlebox, new music from them. And one of the more interesting facets of live radio is when you make a mistake, it's just out there. It just is out there. I was rattled, quite literally, by copy that was handed to me by Tom Brennan from our global news studios here at 90.5 The Night. And I completely screwed up the song that I was going to play. So if you were confused that you didn't hear Valerie June doing Smokestack last time I announced it, here it is.

0: to 90.5, the Knights Box of Blues, Sunday from 10 till midnight. 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

We started and ended that set with a couple of really wonderful women artists. Casey Musgraves right there from middle of nowhere in Mexico, honey. Ari Hest before that, he gave us Thin Lines. The Ocean, of course, came from Led Zeppelin. And Valerie June from her Brighter Blue EP and Smokestack. Right here at Brookdale Public Radio, 90.5 The Night. And this is Fruition.

0: Afternoon Surfers, 90.5 The Night. 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And I say that loosely because the waves are tiny. They're barely rideable. It's just so beautiful. It's clean. It's blue. 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We got a high tide coming in about 6:30. 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And we'll catch you tomorrow morning with the next Surf Report for the Jersey Shore chapter of the Surf Rider Foundation. Aloha.
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That is Leon Bridges from his new album, Happiness Anytime, and Light the Way. And as I mentioned a couple of times this hour, but it bears mentioning again, Leon Bridges will be at Madison Square Garden, and I know it's 7 months away, but you have to plan for these things. Saturday, May 1st, he'll be at Madison Square Garden, and pre-sale tickets go on sale, I believe, this October 14th, which would be next Wednesday, at about 10 o'clock in the morning. That show will probably sell out, so I guess making plans seven months ahead is not a bad idea. Curtis Mayfield before that with Freddy's Dead. We heard Arlo Parks in there with Softly, and Fruition started the set with I'm Not Afraid. Well, I'm afraid that that does it for me for today. I'm Carrie Nolan. Thanks for hanging out, and stick around. Jeff Raspy's in next. He's got you till 7 o'clock. I'll be back tomorrow at 1, and we can do this all over again. I'll scoot out the door with a little something from Corey Blair. The EP is called Mid Heaven. This is Tide and the Moon. See you tomorrow.

a guy named Peter Searcy out of Louisville, Kentucky, I believe is the name of that one. NYC New York Cares from Interpol, going back to the Turn On the Bright Lights album. Jeff Raspy here with you on a Thursday afternoon, a little bit after 3 o'clock. Got a classic from George Harrison up next from his all-time classic album, All Things Must Pass. What is life?

It's Dispatch. The Night Young from their Yellow Jacket album from last year. Goose from their latest album, Big Modern. We heard Good Times, End Times, and What Is Life? George Harrison asking the question from his All Things Must Pass collection. Jeff Raspy here with you on a Thursday afternoon. Music from a new soundtrack to a movie called Run, which I keep mentioning. I don't know anything about, other than some of it is allegedly filmed in New Jersey. Lost Leaders featuring Samantha Fish on this one. Maybe It's Just Me on 90.5 The Night.

0: 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Thursday night, Medium Build hits the Pony stage. The Mike Del Judas Band plays the hits of Billy Joel on Friday. And on Saturday, it's the third annual Sisters for a Cure benefit for the Susan G. Komen Foundation, featuring Jenny Barnes, Pam McCoy, and Joe Weimer. Other shows coming to the Pony include Hank Azaria and the Easy Street Band's Springsteen Celebration on October 14th, All Them Witches on October 17th, and Splintered Sunlight on Halloween. 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

That's The National with Deep End, Paul's in Pieces. Slow Pulp right before that from their new album, Melody. We heard Better Man, Save Tonight. Remember that one from Eagle Eye Cherry, late 90s, I guess it was. And Lost Leaders featuring Samantha Fish with a new one, Maybe It's Just Me, from the soundtrack to a motion picture called Run. Got some new medium build up next. Home Depot from the new album King of Having Fun on 90.5 The Night.

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one of my all-time favorites from New Order, A Perfect Kiss, or The Perfect Kiss. All the Time from Pete Yorn's latest All the Beauty, The Police, Don't Stand So Close to Me, and Home Depot for Medium Build from the new album King of Having Fun, Medium Build, I believe, over at the Stone Pony tonight, if I'm not mistaken. Got some new music from a guy named James Bruner up next. OMG on 90.5 tonight.

Living Color, going back to their breakthrough debut album, Vivid, Open Letter to a Landlord. Can't Believe We're Here from Jay Maskus of Dinosaur Jr., starting off the 4 o'clock hour today. Jeff Raspy with you. Got some new music out of England, a band called Yard Act. From the new album, You're Gonna Need a Little Music. Here's New Beginnings on Birkdale Public Radio.

That's Portugal the Man with What Me Worry, of course, Alfred E. Newman's catchphrase. Malibu from Hole and Yard Act starting it off. New beginnings from the new album. You're going to need a little music. Jeff Raspy here with you. Got some great new local music up next. Dez and the Swagmatics finally have an album out. This is on that album, Love Game.

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That's a band out of New York City called Fatales, F-A-T-A-L-E-S, Fatales, as in Femme Fatale. Voices, their latest single. Pulp, right before that with a great one, Spike Island. Hate to Say I Told You So from The Hives. And Dez and the Swagmatics starting it off. Love Game from their new self-titled album. Jeff Raspy with you on a Thursday afternoon, straight out of Detroit. Here's Max Saturn with something new. Move.

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That's a band called Hot Dress out of New Brunswick. Show me the part. New Brunswick, New Jersey, by the way, not New Brunswick, Canada. Hot Dress. The Fix right before that with Red Skies at Night. You're All I've Got Tonight, Great Old One from the Cars. And Max Saturn with something brand new, Move, a song that they performed on the beach for us earlier this summer for Songwriters on the Beach, one of the shows that actually happened on the beach. But I'm not bitter. Lucy Dacus, wrapping up the 4 o'clock hour for us, planting tomatoes.

Ben Folds without the five, rocking the suburbs here on 90.5 The Night. Sugar in the Tank, that's Julian Baker and Torres. Starting off the 5 o'clock hour, Jeff Raspy here with you till 7. That's when Stu Koo comes in with his Daily Dose of Dead, then the Beatle Break at 8, then the 905 Blues at 905, and then at 11 o'clock. He can't go because he's going to celebrate the birthday of our old friend Pat Denizio of the Smithereens by playing an hour of Smithereens music and maybe some Pat solo music. Featured artist of the week tonight, starting at 11 p.m. on 90.5 The Night with Stu Koo. Tyler Ballgame will start off the next set. Live It Down on 90.5 The Night.

with a simple song. Murder or a Heart Attack from the old 97s, going back to their classic Fight Songs album. And Tyler Ballgame starting it off. Live It Down from his debut album that came out earlier this year. For the first time, again. Because it was his debut album. For the first time. Get it? Jeff Raspy with you on this Thursday afternoon. From his new one, The Great Divide, here's Noah Kahan and Doors.

0: over two decades, the Brookdale Haunted Theater has become an annual tradition around the state. 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
1: See, they don't quite finish the song. Luckiest Man Alive from Buffalo Traffic Jam and their new album, Pictures of You, their major label debut album. 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We heard Caroline Lowe from Cracker and Noah Kahan starting it off, Doors, from his new album, The Great Divide. Got a great old one from World Party up next from the late 80s album, Private Revolution. Here's Ship of Fools.

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1: Grace Potter from her new one, Trespasser. That one's called Love Me Not. You're on 90.5. The Night Redemption Song, of course, all-time classic from Bob Marley and the Wailers. Stephen Wilson Jr. gave us Hardwired, brand new single from Stephen. And World Party starting it off, Ship of Fools. Going to wrap up the hour with some new local music, The Tide Bends. It's called...

Southside Johnny and the Asbury Jukes. This time, it's for real. The other times, not so much. Got to get away from the Black Keys. Starting off the 6 o'clock hour. Jeff Raspy with you till 7. That's when Stu Koo comes in with his daily dose of dead. Then the Beatle Break at 8. Then the 905 Blues at 905 and then at 11. He's got to stick around and say happy birthday to Pat D'Anizio, the late, great Pat D'Anizio from the Smithereens. We celebrate his birthday tonight on Featured Artist of the Week with an hour of Smithereens, maybe some solo music, because he did make a couple of solo albums. And we'll see what Stu Koo has for you tonight at 11 for Featured Artist of the Week. Happy birthday, Pat, wherever you are. Got some Eddie Ninevolt up next. Blowing up from the new album Down Here.

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1: That's a band called Half Moon Run, going back 3 or 4 years for Alco. You're My Best Friend, one of my favorite songs from Queen, and Eddie Ninevolt starting it off, Blowing Up from the new album Down Here. Got some new Jim James, usually fronting My Morning Jacket, but not this time. Come Again from the new album Wowed Out.

0: 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Thursday night, Medium Build hits the Pony stage. The Mike Dell Judas Band plays the hits of Billy Joel on Friday. And on Saturday, it's the third annual Sisters for a Cure benefit for the Susan G. Komen Foundation, featuring Jenny Barnes, Pam McCoy, and Joe Weimer. Other shows coming to the Pony include Hank Azaria and the Easy Street Band's Springsteen Celebration on October 14th, All Them Witches on October 17th, and Splintered Sunlight on Halloween. 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

Nirvana. Noah Gunderson from his great new album, Rites of Spring. That was called Die Young. Looking forward to not only seeing Noah Gunderson live again. I've been seeing him play since like 2014 or so. He's going to be at the Vogel on October 20th in Red Bank. And if all goes as planned, on the afternoon of the 19th, the Monday, the day before the show at the Vogel, he'll be stopping by here at 90.5 The Night, hopefully with at least his sister Abby, who's going to be out on tour with him, as usual, playing violin and singing as well. Fish gave us Backwards Down the Number Line, Take Me to the River from Al Green, and Jim James starting it off from his new solo album, Wowed Out. We heard Come Again. Here's some brand new music out of Ireland. The band is called Fontaines DC. The new album will be called Dopamine Chamber. It's Marianne on 90.5 The Night.

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Nicole Atkins from her new album Drama, singing in the mirror, has a beautiful video if you've not seen it yet. The Pogues right before that, A Pair of Brown Eyes, Reckless Eric with a great early 80s tune, Take the Cash, K-A-S-H. And Marianne from Fontaine's D.C., that's the brand new single from the upcoming album, Dopamine Chamber. And that will just about do it for me, Jeff Raspy, on this Thursday afternoon. Don't go anywhere, though, because the Stew Coup is up next at 7 o'clock. I will leave you with this new one from a guy named Greg Freeman. New album is called All Set the Bone. All Set the Bone. Features this new one, brand new single, Indu, I-N-D-U, Indu, from Greg Freeman, wrapping up my part of this Thursday afternoon here on 90.5 The Night, Brooktale Public Radio.

0: WBJ-BFM, Lincroft Middletown, is 90.5 The Night, home of the Daily Dose of Dead with Stu Coogan.
1: And thank you for being here with me on 90.5 The Night. I will take you up to the midnight hour and Megan O'Shea. We got a great feature artist of the week. We'll be celebrating the birthday of the late Pat D'Anizio with an hour of music from the Smithereens and a couple of solo cuts by Pat. We have our Blues Around 905, Beatle Break at 8, and we start things with the Dead. You guys know that if you've been here once or twice. We got some great stuff coming. Joe P, who's going to be over at the Low Dive tonight, also going to be coming up this hour. We have some role model for you in Val Emick, too. We'll jump back into the tunes right now with your Dose of Dead and some estimated

Send that out to Rich, having a big night tonight. Not Fade Away, Going Down the Road, Feeling Bad is our wrap-up for tonight's Dose of Dead. It's all over now. Estimated Profit starting things off and jumping back into the tunes with Moping from Personal Trainer.

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0: That's right. Going to California with Joe P on 90.5 tonight. You don't have to go that far. You can only have to go to the Asbury Park Boardwalk and go to the Low Dive tonight, and you'll catch Joe P. Lost Boys from Phoebe Bridgers before that. You got Steve Earle. The Revolution Starts Now and ends on the 3rd, I think, next month. Moping from Personal Trainer, and we won't be moping as we go into the next set. We got some great music coming your way after this.
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0: That's right. 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High Hopes 3000, it's Role Model next on Brookdale Public Radio.

And Val's supposed to be in with Jeff next week, so keep your ears open. 290.5 tonight in the afternoons. Upright and Breathing, the new one from Val Emick. Also got Dada's Disneyland and High Hopes 3000 from Role Model. Why don't we do Maggie Rose, Weekend Lover, and take it to the Beatle break. We got Kings of Leon next hour, Talking Heads, a little Billy Strings, and more. I'll be a week.